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And we need it right now. This psalm is definitely representative of that. It was written by Charlie.

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Another dawn.

I say he was lifting a fat broth into his mouth with a spoon. His name was in the newspaper.

Don't worry, be happy. Don't worry, be happy. Let's go.

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